says, oh, wrong number, sorry to waste your time. And I think to myself, why now? Why me? Why?

do, honey, just kind of stand in one spot. Wiggle around just a little bit. And that's what you got. Yeah. Now let's go one time.